not dangerous. Just as you grief wasn't dangerous. The main part of anxiety is physical. Dizzy spells.

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Fall into your sink. 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I'll pull the weight in your stitches, rip. Baby, come closer. I want my wounds in my sleeve. 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Maybe I struggle to say what I need, but I'll be alone if you leave. You say, baby, come closer. Follow the music, slow dance. You step on my toes, really no chance. Stay in control of the stone stance. Subtracted the risk from the romance. I have a

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Could have stayed together. You said baby come closer, 321 miles away. Top of the night and now it's day, I could still love you 1,000 ways. You said you only want me. You said baby come closer, I feel the deadliest thing. His name sucks from your lips, drinks running down your chin. I only play the games I can win. Replace me with someone. So baby, I'm closer, I feel rough, cause friction. I don't know what's fact or fiction. Reach out and you're missing. Am I sinking or swimming? I can feel the bottom getting. So baby, looking closer, I'm finding it hard to be sweet. It's war out there and it's war in here, I'm facing a bit of defeat. I can't give you what you need, I'm sorry. I can't give you what you need. You said baby, come closer.